That is 7 degrees from Frico on Lightning 100. Whitney started off the 7 o'clock hour with Won't You Speak Your Mind. Hi there, I'm Keith, and we made it to the weekend. Later this hour, we'll hear from the Smashing Pumpkins, Vampire Weekend, and Amos Lee as well. Here's Death Cab for Cutie. From their album, I Built You a Tower, this is Riptides on Lightning 100.

0: New music from The Strokes, that is Going Shopping. That's from the album Reality Awaits that comes out on June 26th. And The Strokes will be in Manchester, Tennessee, playing at Bonnaroo on Friday, June 12th. 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

0: Lightning 100, that is Devin Gilfillian from the album Time Will Tell. That is Hold On, Hourglass. 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

Nikki Bloom with Cumberland Blues on Lightning 100. Marcus King started off the hour with Carolina Honey, and that's from the album Darling Blue. And Marcus King has a show coming up at the Municipal Auditorium on May 27th. 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

0: Lightning 100, that is Different Kind of Love from Young the Giant. That's from the album Victory Garden, and Young the Giant will be at Ascent Amphitheater with Cold War Kids on June 27th. Got the DJ pick of the week up next, and it's new music from the Rolling Stones.
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3: 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He's a member of Alison Krauss's band Union Station. You've heard him on Hey Brother by Avicii, and he's got a new album, God Fearing Heathen. 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
0: 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New music from the Rolling Stones. This is In the Stars on Lightning 100.

Lightning 100, that is our DJ pick of the week. New music from the Rolling Stones, that is In the Stars from the album Foreign Tongues, and that comes out on July 10th. 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

0: That is our local artist of the week, Kara Frazier, and Coming Home. That song features Kenny Sharp. Steven Sanchez before that with Sweet Love. 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
0: Beck plays the new venue called The Truth on October 31st. That is Halloween night, and what a great way to spend your Halloween hanging out with Beck. This is a new one called Ride Lonesome on Nashville's Independent Radio.

And it's very gently featuring Rust and Kelly on How's It Always Been. Bridget Calls Me Baby started off the 10 o'clock hour with Slumber Party, and Bridget Calls Me Baby had a show tonight, a sold-out show, in fact, at the OG Basement. 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

0: Lightning 100 Gorillas with Orange County. Snail Mail did Dead End, also heard from Brent Cobb and Solving Problems. He'll be opening for the Red Clay Strays in October, two shows at Bridgestone Arena. And we started off with The Revivalist and Heartstop from their album Get It Honest. And that comes out on July 24th.
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0: And it's Johnny Blue Skies from the album Mutiny After Midnight. That is Situation. And you can see Johnny Blue Skies at Bridgestone Arena October the 2nd. 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

That is Penny in the Lake from Rat Boys on Lightning 100. I am Keith, and this hour we'll hear from The Last Dinner Party, Mitski, and Florence and the Machine. That's all headed your way before midnight. This is Steady from Bellick Hay on Lightning 100.

0: Lightning 100, our Music City Mayhem champion for 2026, Meadowglade, and that is Magnolia. Sheepdogs before that, also heard from the last dinner party. That was Count the Ways, and the last dinner party will be at the Pinnacle on June 10th.
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Lightning 100, that is Back in Love from Suki Waterhouse. Florence the Machine did Everybody Scream, and the Black Crowes did Pharmacy Chronicles. They have a show coming up at Bridgestone Arena on May 21st. Lots of shows coming to town, including the Black Keys. They live here, but they'll have a show coming up. In fact, they have two shows at the Pinnacle in early August. This is You Got to Lose from their album Peaches on Lightning 100.

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0: Lightning 100, that is Nashville's Brazen Cyrus with his sister Noah Cyrus. As long as you'll stay, it was a few weeks back we had him on the show before he was getting to open for his sister Noah Cyrus at Ryman Auditorium. It was the first time that he got to play the Ryman and probably not the last. His Golden Messenger in the middle of it before that. And Noah Kahan, the Great Divide. It's tonight we get to see Noah Kahan on Saturday Night Live. Lieutenant Dan filling in for Stephanie this morning, taking a quick break, coming back with New Jungle on Lightning 100.
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0: Lightning 100, that's Goose and Good to Be. It was Cannons with Starlight. And we heard Teenage Fan Club Do What You Do to Me. Lieutenant Dan filling in for Stephanie this morning. I'll be hanging till Jay takes over at noon. I always love catching his Radio Lightning Show. That's every Saturday at 5 o'clock, right before the 615 Saturday. 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
1: Community Corner, where we spotlight Nashville nonprofits and community causes every Saturday at 7 a.m. by interviewing representatives from the local organizations working to solve the issues facing our fine city. My name is Brother Love. Thanks so much for tuning into Lightning 100. We're getting back into the mental health and wellness conversation, which is one of my favorite. Today, we have the Onset Foundation. We've got Deanna Wants and Joanna Basil. Onset is an internationally known emotional wellness center that delivers life-changing personal growth workshops, digital mental health master classes, emotionally intelligent leadership retreats, and residential emotional wellness and trauma treatment. Onsite has been featured on 2020, Good Morning America, The New York Times, The Wall Street Journal, etc., etc. Hello, Deanna Wants. How are you?
2: I'm doing great. Thanks for having us.
1: Thank you. Joanna Basil, hello.
3: Good morning.
1: Deanna Wants, you are the executive director. What does that even mean Because Onsite seems to be such a fantastic place to get help. Can you give us some of the story? Please.
2: Yeah, Onsite was started back in the 70s in the Black Hills of South Dakota. Mm-hmm. And our founder was looking for a place to heal. She didn't have a substance use disorder, but she had some family trauma. And everywhere she went, she was turned away because she wasn't struggling with addiction. Mm-hmm. And so over the course of years, she developed Onsite, and she would actually take the programs on site, so away to people. And as Onsite has grown and changed, it's made its way to Tennessee. It's been here for over 20 years. And we get to help people navigate the effects of stress and trauma, whether they experience stress and trauma as an adult or maybe they experienced it in their childhood. Mm-hmm. And so we have a beautiful 250-acre property out in Cumberland Furnace, Tennessee, where people can come and stay and work through some things. They can work with best-in-class therapists and really dig into the things that are making them feel stuck.
1: Yeah.
2: The Onsite Foundation is a nonprofit arm of Onsite. And so we get to help people who might experience financial barriers to receive that healing. Mm-hmm. Over the years, we've got to develop some really cool programs. We have a program for bereaved parents. We have a program for veterans. In 2019, we started a program for survivors of mass shootings. Mm. Last year, we got to start a program for creatives, for songwriters and artists.
1: Right.
2: We got a generous donation from Nashville songwriter Ashley Gorley,
1: yeah,
2: who made mental health available for songwriters and artists. And so we're out here trying to help people get the help that they need.
1: That is fantastic. Yeah. That is just wonderful. Because we were talking off air, there's so many of these wonderful organizations now that are really geared towards mental health and well-being, because we are in a spot right now where we're able to discuss these things a lot more. There's less stigma. We're actually talking a lot more. Men my age. Yeah, men my age are speaking out more. Musicians are coming out saying, wow, I need help. There are people that are in need, and now Onsite is something that is come into my focus now and that I'm blown away by. Joanna Basil, we've known each other for some time now.
3: Hello.
1: You're a certified counselor. You're a hospitality executive, and you're a music industry veteran. Your lived experience has led you back to this mental wellness space, which is wonderful. You are the in development and marketing at Onsite.
2: Yeah, we're lucky to have her.
1: Yeah, congratulations. I know this is a new position for you, and we're all happy that you're there. Tell us a little bit about how you got there and how you got here.
3: Well, how I got here was I'm an alumni of Onsite myself.
1: Right.
3: So I was able to partake in some of the healing. And so I've been a big fan ever since. Mm-hmm. And my mentor, who happens to be an adjunct clinician with Onsite, she told me about this position at the foundation. So it was a lovely opportunity for me to come full circle, mm-hmm, and get back in the mental wellness space. Mm-hmm. And with the dawn of the Creative Support Network, now I get to flex those muscles a little bit and help people like you.
1: Yes, that's right. Well, I appreciate that. So let's talk a little bit about the Creatives Support Network. What is it, and what should we know about it? Especially because we have so many creatives here in Nashville.
2: Yeah.
1: And you know something? I'm a firm believer that everybody's a creative.
2: Yeah,
1: you know,
2: that's right.
1: I sing, I songwrite, I play drums and percussion, and I do a number of things. And when people come up to me and say, well, I'm just not a creative. I'm like, yes, you are.
2: Yes,
1: everything
2: you are.
1: You put your soul and your heart and your hands and your feet into is creative because you're doing it. But you need help. And we all need some help.
2: I think if you have a heartbeat and you're breathing, you're probably a creative.
1: Yes, you're pretty rhythmical, that's for sure.
2: Yeah. So Ashley Gourley is a longtime friend of OnSite. Mm-hmm. And over the years, he's just shared with us the ups and downs that is the music industry and how stress can really take away the creativity.
1: Yeah.
2: In a profession where your livelihood depends on being creativity, the stress of the music industry kind of makes you not as creative because you have to navigate all the business things. And so he helped write a song with Jelly Roll called I'm Not Okay,
1: right,
2: which is about mental health struggles.
1: Yeah.
2: And as that song rose to number one, it became his 80th number one hit, which is just amazing.
1: 80.
2: Yeah, yeah. In itself. And he came to us and said, you know, I want to make this song mean something.
1: Yeah.
2: And can we start a program for songwriters and creatives who are struggling with mental health? And at OnSite, we believe that when you raise your hand and you say, I need help, there's not something wrong with you. It's something that's right with you,
1: right,
2: that you have the courage to like get the help that you need.
1: Yeah.
2: And so he gave us a donation where in celebration of his 80th number one hit, he underwrote a program to help 80 creatives receive the mental health care that they need.
1: Wow.
2: And so we started that last March. We're a year into it now. We've helped over 56 people so far.
1: Mm-hmm.
2: Other donations are starting to come in to keep the program going.
1: Right.
2: We've also expanded the program to be more than just songwriters and artists, to be anybody with a creative profession.
1: Right.
2: Yeah.
1: Which is great. Because I love the fact that somebody who's so successful is acknowledging that he needs some help and that we need some help. Because this is the thing, right? People say, well, when I make that deal happen, when I make that money, when I get that number one, when I get that tour, no matter what it is, when something happens, then I will be happy. When something happens, then my problems will be gone. Ashley has how many? 80 number ones?
2: Probably more than that now. Yeah.
1: That's a number one hit. That's very successful. You're just fine monetarily, we think, right? We hope.
2: Yeah.
1: So that just shows to go ya, and I know it goes to show ya, that we all suffer. And that we all need help.
3: Right.
1: So let's talk a little more.
3: So people are going to need help navigating their success.
1: That's right.
3: In addition to, like Deanna mentioned, the financial barriers.
1: Mm-hmm.
3: So we found research shows that there's a high rate of suicidality, depression, and other mental health issues with creative folks.
1: Mm-hmm.
3: And so this provides an opportunity for them to work with a therapist or a clinician that understands the struggles that come from success, like you mentioned, or financial struggles, or other mental health issues.
1: Yeah.
3: And so the program was developed with those folks in mind, and we've expanded it, like Deanna said. So we took the songwriter, and I said, okay, well, what about the artist or the musician or the performing artist? Or the visual artist.
2: Or the lighting designer.
1: Exactly.
2: Or the producer.
1: Right. Or the merch person, maybe.
2: Yeah.
1: Right?
3: So if you're putting food on the table is because of other people's approval to your artwork.
1: Wow. Yeah.
3: Right?
1: Mm-hmm.
3: Like, that's how I see it. So we're able to help those folks navigate some of the pressures of daily living, some of the pressures of their craft and some of the pressures of the industries in which they work, which music industry, we know that's very stressful, especially for artists and creators.
1: Yeah.
3: So with that said, we have a 2-day intensive, and Adeline Nichols, who is our programming wizard, she pairs people with the right therapist, with the right clinician. She's done a beautiful job at getting to know our participants and pairing them with the best therapist.
2: Some people have come in really wanting to work on the stress that the music industry induces.
1: Right.
2: But we've also had a beautiful clients that come in and say, like, I'm struggling navigating being a working mom.
1: Right.
2: And what does that mean? And how do I feel unstuck in that way? And we even had a great client that came in that was struggling with some grief. They lost one of their parents.
1: Right.
2: And grief can be all consuming. And so there's part of life that's just hard.
1: Right.
2: You know?
3: Right. And people have a tendency to not be able to create in survival mode.
1: Right.
3: Whereas if we help them navigate that, they can return to creating.
1: Yeah. So in other words, your foundation here and the work you do at OnSite has been an ongoing process for years and years, and now you're putting a little bit more of a spotlight on the creative, you know, community here in Nashville. Because, look, depression is real.
2: Yeah.
1: Anxiety is real. Isolation is real. Burnout is real. By the way, this is all something that I've felt, all of these things, just before coming here to work today, right? I mean, I'm just a human being trying to just live my life, pay my bills and all that. So what do the programs look like? What does it look and feel like to get in touch, like soup to nuts? I want to get in touch with OnSite. I need some help.
2: Yeah.
1: Take us through that, please, because I'd like there to be at least amount of vagueness as possible.
2: Because,
1: like,
2: that.
1: All right, I'm listening now. I'm not feeling right. I'm isolated. I'm burnt out. Okay, what's OnSite?
2: Yeah, part of it depends on how much time do you have to devote to this.
1: Right.
2: So it could be something as simple as reaching out to us on our website, which is theonsitefoundation.org. You'll fill out a form. Adeline, who's our programming wizard, she'll contact you. Mm-hmm. You have two options. You can do a two-day intensive where we'll pair you with a therapist, and you'll spend two full days working with a therapist. After that experience, you then get six additional one-hour counseling sessions with that therapist to integrate everything you've learned. Because let's face it, a two-day intensive is a little bit like drinking out of a fire hose. Mm. And so we want you to have some real tangible ways to integrate this new knowledge into your life. If 2 days feels like it's not doable for you, which is very real, then we can hook you up with a therapist and you can have 6 to 12 sessions, just having one-hour counseling sessions that fit with your schedule.
1: Wow.
2: So if that needs to be with somebody over Zoom and online, if you're out on the road, that's possible. If you want to talk to someone in person, that's possible. And right now we're working with clients in Nashville and Los Angeles, in New Orleans,
3: New York,
2: Milwaukee, Austin.
3: Hopefully Chicago soon.
2: Yeah. We're working to get Memphis online too.
1: So is it individual? Is it group therapy? Is it couples therapy, all of the above?
2: Right now it's individual.
1: Right.
2: Yeah.
1: Okay.
2: So you can really start to work through some of the things you've experienced personally.
1: Right.
2: And we know that when you start to heal, you start to show up differently in your relationships.
1: Right.
3: And your community.
2: Yeah. Mm-hmm. And people around you start to heal too.
1: Yeah. What do you see as the sort of stop for people to get past their, like, I don't know if this is for me, or I don't know if I'm depressed enough, if that's even something. What do you see out there when people are just finally feeling like in a safe space, you know, at OnSite?
2: Honestly, I hear the most that people feel like they don't deserve it.
1: Wow.
2: Oftentimes, if somebody can't afford therapy, they feel like they don't deserve to do it, which isn't true. And so that's where the OnSite Foundation comes into play, is we want to help remove that financial barrier.
1: Yeah.
2: Because every single human being deserves to heal if they want to put in the work and do it.
1: Mm.
2: And so that's what really inspires me to keep going and working the long hours to fundraise to make this possible, is because if you want to do the work of healing, because let's face it, healing takes time and it takes work, then you absolutely deserve to be able to heal too.
3: And it takes courage too.
2: Yeah.
1: Yeah. That's beautiful, because that's the other thing, is that I've done this myself, but I have friends and colleagues and loved ones that are like, yep, I did the work. I'm good.
2: Yeah.
1: I've been working on myself and I'm fine. And you say, well, I think it's an ongoing process. It's not just like you took a class or you took a pill or you read something and you had a 2-day intensive and then you're cured. Yeah. It's an ongoing commitment to yourself and to your heart. And that's just huge. So how do we pay for such wonderful help? How do we do that? How do you guys collect the money? I mean, how can we help?
3: This particular program is free,
1: right?
3: Larry,
1: okay.
3: Right, because of the generous donation.
1: Okay.
3: And our other programs have a small buy-in.
1: Right. Okay, let's talk about a few of those. Yeah.
3: Okay, so Veterans Healing Trauma for military veterans.
1: Beautiful.
3: And we have the pastors program too. So high percentage of spiritual leaders, they experience suicidality and
2: burnout,
3: depression, faith leaders in general.
2: And then our Triumph Over Tragedy program for survivors of mass shootings. So that program started after the Vegas shooting, which was at a country music festival.
1: Yes, it was.
2: And so a lot of musicians participate in that program as well, because it's a real scary life trauma where, you know, your life flashed before your eyes if you were at that festival that day.
1: Yeah.
2: And then you're expected to get back on the tour bus and go back on the road and pretend like nothing happened, which isn't possible,
1: right.
2: You know? And so we have that one coming up in June as well. Right. And so, yeah, we want to help people navigate life experiences when they feel like they're too big to navigate alone.
1: I love that. Let's talk a little bit about horses. Equine Day Creatives, right?
2: Yeah.
1: What are we talking about here? I know what we're talking about. Creatives Equine One Day, right? Is that what this is?
2: Yep.
1: Sorry. Creatives Equine One Day, coming up on April 17th. $50 includes the one-day equine intensive and lunch. Tell us more about it.
2: Yeah, so horses are magical. If you've ever had time to spend with a horse, you know that there's something healing about them. Our equine therapist has taught me lots of really cool things. So a horse's heart, I think, is like 4 or 5 times bigger than ours. And so they help co-regulate when you feel like you have anxiety or stress. Just their calming presence being around them makes you feel like you're calmer too.
1: Wow.
2: And so we are really lucky that we get to partner with another nonprofit, Freedom Reins Ranch, out in Columbia, Tennessee.
1: Right.
2: And so we have a one-day program there coming up April 17th where creatives can come and spend a day with horses. We'll do some mounted work, so you'll get to ride, learn how to navigate your nervous system as you co-regulate with a horse. We'll have some time in a round pen where you get to learn to like lead a horse with a lead rope. And then there's some time where you can just spend with a horse grooming, hanging out with them, and experiencing just the magicalness of being around horses.
1: Wow.
2: Yeah, it's pretty cool.
1: That is so cool.
3: Yeah, I did one of those out in L.A. As a clinician, they brought us in to experience it.
1: Right.
3: And boy, did I learn about myself that day. And I got to take everything that I learned and bring it to my therapist. And it was, like she said, it was a magical experience. I mean, to me, horses are majestic.
1: Right.
3: I have such great reverence for them, much like the ocean, right?
1: Yeah.
3: So I'm excited myself to be there. I hope we see you there.
1: Well, if I'm afraid of horses, would I leave there with more than just my not being afraid of horses anymore?
2: Yeah, I mean, horses are
1: we're gonna work
2: big
1: on you
2: animals.
1: And your fear.
2: They can be scary.
1: Yeah.
2: But what I've learned, I was nervous the first time I was around horses, is that our equine therapists teach you how to be safe around them. And we're not, with any of our programs, going to push you to do anything you're not comfortable with. And so even if you're just looking for a day to hang out with other creatives and maybe see about it, it'd be a good thing to try, just to maybe get outside your comfort zone a little bit.
1: I think that's a fantastic
2: idea.
1: I think I will try to do that. It is coming up on April 17th. Creative Equine One Day. I think I was saying equine earlier, I think. This is fabulous. On-site, the On-site Foundation, Deanna Wants, Executive Director, Joanna Basil, you are development and, what are you? Sorry.
2: Development marketing.
3: And marketing.
1: Joanna Basil, development and marketing.
3: I would be remiss to not invite people if they feel called to help us in our mission.
1: Please.
3: To donate.
1: Okay.
3: There's lots of ways to get involved.
1: Yeah.
3: So please reach out. We will take your money.
1: And put it to good use. Because,
2: folks,
3: absolutely,
1: we're not alone out there. And if you do need some help and you're really in a bind and you're feeling very scared and alone, you can always call 988. It is a free phone call. And get help, because we all deserve to feel better about life in general. We deserve happiness. We deserve joy. And thank you so much for tuning in. The On-Site Foundation, you can get involved at theonsitefoundation.org. I thank you so much. My name is Brother Love. When you tune into Community Corner, it feels so good and it warms my heart. I know you're out there listening, and we are a community together, and we must stick together. Thanks again. Our producer is Stephanie McFadden. She is wonderful. I want to thank you all once again for listening. My name is Brother Love. Until next time. Bye.
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0: beginning. Lightning 100, that's a beautiful tune there from Nashville's Courtney Marie Andrews. It was Hangman. We heard from Mount Joy with Gigi Perez in the middle. Sounded great together there. Foo Fighters, today's song. It's going to be this summer we see Foo Fighters back in Nashville, this time to headline Nissan Stadium. Bruno Mars was just out at Nissan Stadium. Tonight, there's a rare show out at Vanderbilt's Stadium, the First Bank Stadium, where we are going to have an incredible show. Tedeschi Trucks Band opening for the Eagles. Yeah, that's going on tonight in Nashville. It's a busy night out at Ascend Amphitheater. You got David Byrne from Talking Heads. It's a win-win. As we take a quick break and come back with a guy who's going to be doing Bridgestone Arena later this year. His name's Sturgill Simpson, although these days we know him as Johnny Blue Skies and the Dark Clouds. We'll return with Situation on Lightning 100.
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0: Lightning 100, that's Dermot Kennedy with Funeral. We were talking about how David Byrne is going to be at Ascend tonight. Dermot Kennedy's next play in Nashville will be at Ascend Amphitheater, but it's not till October this fall. It'll be a special one to catch if you can, though. We got to do a real special thing with Dermot Kennedy earlier this year here in Nashville. He performed a secret show for some lucky listeners and told us about his new record. He even had his collaborator, Gabe Simon, there. Gabe and Dermot spent 6 weeks working on the record in Ireland. They were also here in Nashville working on it. So it was a nice reunion to have the two of them together. And you can watch the performance and interview on demand. 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

0: Lightning 100, that's new from Suki Waterhouse, back in love again. Suki, so talented, a great actor and musician and performer. We've seen her a bunch of times now here in Nashville. One of the first, she was opening for Father John Misty at Ryman Auditorium before headlining her own show there. Now she's going to be doing the new Truth venue this fall. You can catch her Wednesday, October 14th. When Suki Waterhouse returns to Nashville. If you love going to shows, we know it can take a lot of money to see as many shows as you want to, which is why we're always giving away tickets. 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Scroll through it. We've got your chance to enter for tickets for Jack White, Jason Isbell's Shoal Fest, Foster and the People. How about Charlie Crockett, who's going to be part of the Music City Rodeo, which is coming up later this month. 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

0: York, staying on. Heard here on Lightning 100. Loving you is like a red. Courtesy of Rounder Ocean Records, City, part of Concord. From the past, I fell behind. Rounder and Concord are Nashville based and part of the local community, along with you and Lightning 100. Let me stand in the dust. Now there's nothing left. Thanks to Rounder Records, Concord, and Josiah and the Bonnevilles for supporting Lightning 100 and local gems like the Nashville Zoo, bringing unforgettable wildlife experiences, events, exhibitions, and family fun. 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As is, Josiah and the Bonnevilles' first album of new music in over 2 years, available now at Grimey's New and Pre-Loved Music and Vinyl Tap.
1: 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At Third and Lindsley tonight, it's Jeffrey Steele at 8. And at Vanderbilt Stadium, it's Tedeschi Trucks Band opening for the Eagles. 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

0: Lightning 100, that's new from Tyler Ballgame. Matter of Taste was Mitski. Where's my phone? I have said that a lot. And that's kind of the best part of the Apple Watch. You can hit a button and it dings your phone. Lieutenant Dan hanging out with you here in the studio, filling in for Stephanie this morning. It's tomorrow. We'll be celebrating Mother's Day all day with Women Who Rock. It'll be a ladies-only edition of Lightning 100 Unplugged, where we go for 3 hours. All the rare acoustic finds, in-studio performances, right after Acoustic Cafe tomorrow morning, 8 a.m. to 11 a.m. And we did a contest all week long where we were taking mominations to celebrate moms who rock and give them a chance to be VIP out at the Nashville Sounds game coming up on Tuesday when we are taking on the Iowa Cubs. It was really cool to take a look at all of the entries on the website. Some of them really elaborate, others simple. I see one nominating Lori. It says, "My mom rocks. She has an eclectic music taste and always keeps up with new music by being a loyal listener on Lightning 100. Fun to look at those, and even more fun to get to go VIP to the Nashville Sounds game coming up on Tuesday.
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0: Lightning 100, Nashville's own Aaron Lee Tazjan. That's Lost and Alone. We heard from Snowcaps, that's the supergroup featuring Katie and Allison Crutchfield, the musicians behind Waxahachie, and MJ Lenderman, along with producer Brad Cook. Loving that new one. Coast, we had Lucy Silvis with Kite. Lucy, who has been here in the Nashville, Tennessee area for over 20 years now, originally grew up in England, and man, she has given us such great music and memories over the years. Lieutenant Dan, hanging out with you here in the studio. You can relive those memories on our YouTube channel. Scroll through. You can look at the favorites, the new stuff. We actually just had Drew and Ellie Holcomb come by the station this past week. So great catching up with them. It's been fun. We've been along for the ride with Drew Holcomb for the past 20 years. And to have the two of them come in and reminisce together all the memories. He also performed Tennessee, which is now one of the newest state songs of Tennessee. That became official just a few weeks back. And if you're at the Ryman Auditorium tonight, you're going to get to hear it. It's night two. Drew and Ellie Holcomb returning to the Ryman this evening. Such a special night. They were just out there last night. This is night number two. It's Drew and Ellie and the Neighbors and special guests. And with the friends these two have, you just never know who is going to show up out there. So you can find out more over at Ryman.com. Taking a quick break, we are going to come back with new music from Hiss Holden Messenger on Lightning 100.
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0: Lightning 100 new Kurt Vile, Chance to Bleed. Man, Kurt is so unique, and that is a fun one. We had Asha Putli with Say Shishi, Power. I got to play that one tomorrow as well, as we celebrate women who rock all day on Lightning 100. It's Mother's Day tomorrow. We'll have a very special edition of Lightning 100 Unplugged. Ladies only, 3 hours, 8 a.m. to 11 a.m. right after Acoustic Cafe. And we're going to be celebrating the moms who rock. We had mominations over at lightning100.com/mymomrocks, as a bunch of moms had a chance to be VIP coming up at the Nashville Sounds game this Tuesday when we're taking on the Iowa Cubs. It really was fun going through and reading all the mominations. Some of them were long, others short and sweet, like this one. It is, and it, this one doesn't have their name. It says, "Amazing wife and mom. Why does she rock? She's an incredible mom that is also an amazing nurse. She has the biggest heart and gives to all that need it." We love it. We love celebrating all the moms who rock, and we can't wait for tomorrow, celebrating women who rock all day on Lightning 100.
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Lightning 100 with our local artist of the week, Kara Frazier, teaming up with Kenny Sharp. Kenny, a Music City Mayhem champion just a couple years ago, and Kara Frazier, almost our first wild card winner. She was a wild card, which means she had to go first out of the five bands because she didn't win her bracket, but she had the most votes out of anyone who didn't win, and she did become our runner-up, so close. Grateful to have her in heavy rotation this week as our local artist of the week. And as we've all come to know, it's not just about winning the contest. It's about winning some hearts, finding some new fans, because here in Nashville, Tennessee, this music scene is incredible. I'm excited for Musicians Corner. We'll be out there next Saturday from noon to 6. Week one is coming up Friday, noon. It'll be 5 to 9 on Friday night. And then Saturday we'll be there from noon to 6. And Saturday is when we not only have the main stage, but the Lightning 100 stage. And that'll be every Saturday all spring season, plus Memorial Day weekend. It'll be on Sunday as well. And take a look at the lineup, musicianscorner.com, and just come on out. You know you're going to recognize a few names. You're going to see some folks that you already know, and you're going to walk away with a new fave. We can't wait to be out there. Centennial Park coming up this Friday, the first one of the season, 5 o'clock. Come right after work.

0: Lightning 100, that is Nashville's Daniel Donato. Sunshine in the Rain. He's one of the best guitar pickers you ever seen. He really is good. Been playing the streets of Nashville since he was a teenager. Charlie Crockett, Kentucky Too Long. Charlie, who just released his 17th album and put it out as an independent artist. He finished his major label contract and was excited to be independent again. I saw a video he put up about that. He is going to be back here in Nashville later this month, headlining the Music City Rodeo. It'll be three nights. He's headlining the Friday night, night two of three, where your ticket gets you in to see the Music City Rodeo and a concert. And you want to catch that Charlie Crockett concert. It is so great live. He really is awesome. And we have your chance to win a pair of tickets right now on lightning100.com/ticket window.
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0: Lightning 100, that's Deer Tick and Mary Singletary. They were actually living here in Nashville for quite a few years. We did lose them to Baltimore, and we're grateful for the memories we have. Brother Wallace, who's that? Her from the Strokes. That's new from the Strokes, going shopping. It's about time for me to toss it over to Jay. He was just telling me that tonight on Radio Lightning, he's actually going to do a celebration of the Stones. It was just yesterday the Reverend Keith Coase had made a brand new song from the Stones, his DJ pick of the week. And it's pretty incredible how good it sounds all these decades later. They're still at it. They can't stop, can't they? We're taking a quick break. We are going to come back with a classic from Steve Earle and the Courtney Barnett Waxahachie collaboration.
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0: Devin Gilfillian on Lightning 100. That's one from the brand new album, Time Will Tell. Song's called Hold On, Hourglass. Out of Chicago, it was Freako. Before that was 7 Degrees. We heard The Old Law from Father John Misty, Walk the Moon, and The White Stripes with We Are Going to Be Friends. I'd like to consider everyone out in Radio Land My radio friends, and it's your buddy Jay here in studio. I'll be here till 6 o'clock this evening. That will include a brand new edition of Radio Lightning beginning at 5 o'clock. And with, yesterday we played the lead track to the new Rolling Stones album. It was actually Reverend Keith Coe's DJ pick of the week. So we're going to do Radio Lightning focusing on the Rolling Stones between 5 and 6 o'clock as we get ready for that new album. It doesn't come out until July, but like what I've heard so far. Later this hour, I've got music on the way from Meals, Shaky Graves, Local Lightning from Massey 99. We'll get to the new one from Bruce Hornsby right after this.
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0: There's Local Lightning from Massey 99. Song's called Heaven here on Nashville's Independent Radio. Joni Mitchell before that, also heard from Meals. Love that song, Out West. Shaky Graves with Mansion Door, going back to Can't Wake Up. And we got it rolling with the title track to the new album from Bruce Hornsby, Indigo Park. Again, it's a beautiful weekend. At least we're off to a good start here in Middle Tennessee. We actually might have a shower or two tomorrow, which of course is Mother's Day, but I know a lot of folks already out there and other folks heading out to Iroquois Steeplechase. Yes, that is happening today. There are a lot of events and shows happening this weekend here in Middle Tennessee, and I'm going to run down the list of them on your lightning flashes right after this time out.
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0: Here are your lightning flashes for Saturday, May 9th. Tonight is the night at Ascend Amphitheater. It's an evening with David Byrne. That show gets underway at 8 o'clock. Also happening tonight at 8 p.m. at 3rd and Lindsley, Jeffrey Steele will be taking the stage. Tomorrow, Sunday, May 10th, don't forget to call Mom. If you can't be with Mom on Mother's Day, maybe Mom wants to see a show. If that's the case, bring her out to 3rd and Lindsley for Lightning 100's Nashville Sunday night. We've got Stacy Mitchart's No Rhyme or Reason release party. OJB will get things started at 7 o'clock. Stacy Mitchart will take the stage at 8 o'clock. Doors open at 5:30, and there are still tickets available at 3rdandlindsley.com. Next Wednesday, May 13th, out at the 8th Room, Half Batch Brewing presents the Mass Acoustics. It's an early show, 6:30 p.m., and don't forget that show Wednesday out at the 8th Room will be a 21 and over event. Music on the way from Ben Folds. I've got La La La La. Warming up in the On Deck Circle. We'll get to Does This Go Faster after we listen to Bleacher's latest, You and Forever, on Lightning 100.

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0: Courtney Marie Andrews, that's her latest here on Lightning 100. New album Valentine came out earlier in 2026. That's where we find that song, Hangman, and we love playing it for you here on Nashville's Independent Radio. Latest from Young the Giant before that, Different Kind of Love. That's on their new album, Victory Garden. And don't forget, the end of next month, we'll see Young the Giant and Cold War Kids out at Ascend Amphitheater. And yes, those tickets on sale right now. Smashing Pumpkins, The Clash, Duran Jones, and The Indications all in that set. It is a beautiful Saturday afternoon. It is Jay with you here in the Lightning 100 studio. And I want to remind you that we are back at 3rd and Lindsley tomorrow night for Nashville Sunday night. Doors open at 5:30. OJB will get things started at 7, followed by Stacy Mitchart at 8 o'clock. And that begins quite a run for us out at 3rd and Lindsley. A week from tomorrow, we've got Parker Barrow with the Steepwater Band, Hayes Carl with Britt Taylor on May 24th, also Riz and the Believers with John Salloway and friends on May the 31st. Of course, we're very excited about the Cold Stairs headlining our Nashville Sunday night on June 28th. And have you heard, July 5th? Nigel Dupree will be opening for the Wild Feathers at 3rd and Lindsley. All for Lightning 100's Nashville Sunday night from 3rd and Lindsley. 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

0: Black Country, New Road on Lightning 100. That is Strangers. That's another one from the charity album Help 2, which was released in March of this year. St. Vincent, love that tune, Big Time Nothing. It's on St. Vincent's All Born Screaming. Role Model with Sally When the Wine Runs Out. Also heard Local Lightning from Trent Dabbs. And the new one from Cassius Culpepper, Man of His Word. Jay here in studio. Coming up in the next hour or so, I've got music on the way from Brandi Carlile. The new one from Death Cab for Cutie. Music from Yola. We'll get back into it with St. Paul and the Broken Bones right after this quick time out. Feels like
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0: Local Lightning music from Very Gently here on Lightning 100. That tune featuring Rustin Kelly. It's called How It's Always Been. Heard Rat Boys before that. Penny in the Lake. Every time I hear that song, it gets stuck in my head for at least the rest of the day. So yes, I'll be humming that to myself the rest of this Saturday. Love that tune from Rat Boys. Grateful Dead in there, as well as Brandi Carlile. Of course, Brandi will be here later in the year touring in support of her brand new album. I was also reading earlier this week that Brandi's going to be inducted into the Austin City Limits Hall of Fame later this year. She's actually going to record a show and being inducted by the one and only Bonnie Raitt, which is very cool. But yeah, tickets on sale now for that Brandi Carlile show at Bridgestone Arena later in 2026. It's Jay here in studio later this hour. I've got music on the way from the Black Keys, Arlo Parks, Jesse Wells, who will also be in town later this year out at the Pinnacle. Quick time out, back with the latest from Josiah and the Bonnevilles here on Nashville's Independent Radio, Lightning 100.
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0: Music from Arlo Parks on Lightning 100. That's another one from the new album, Ambiguous Desire. Song's called Beams. We heard Black Keys from their new album, Peaches, which has been out for just over a week. Heard You Got to Lose. You got to get your tickets to see the Black Keys August 6th and 7th at the Pinnacle here in Nashville. Find those tickets at thepinnaclenashville.com. And Eddie Ninevolt opening both of those shows, again, August 6th and 7th. Steelism, as promised, featuring Ruby Amanfu for Roulette. Also heard from Jesse Wells in the song Wheel. Jesse Wells will also be playing the Pinnacle October 16th. Hudson Freeman opening that show. And again, thepinnaclenashville.com to find your tickets. Now here's Lightning Casey telling you about yet another show coming to Nashville a little bit later in the year.
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0: Jalen and Gonda here on Lightning 100, Doctrine of Love. That's the title track to an album coming out on June the 5th. Love that tune. Last Dinner Party before that with Count the Ways. Speaking of early June, that's when the Last Dinner Party will be here in Music City playing at the Pinnacle. Find your tickets at thepinnaclenashville.com. Suki Waterhouse before that with Super Sad. Of course, Suki has a new album here in 2026 and also will be coming to town later in the year playing at the, again, the new venue that's so new it's not even open yet, The Truth. Here in Music City, it's Jay with you here in the Lightning 100 studio. I will be here till 6 o'clock this evening. And again, a brand new edition of Radio Lightning will celebrate music from the Rolling Stones on this week's edition of the show as we get ready for the brand new album, which will be out in the middle of July. Great stuff lined up for you later this hour. Local Lightning from Shanny and the Eastmen. Also, Mumford & Sons, Boomtown Rats, new music from the Revivalists right after this.
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0: Local lightning from Shanny and the Eastman on Lightning 100, not a blue moon. Ray LaMontagne and the Pariah Dogs with Beg, Steal, or Borrow. Also heard from Modest Mouse, Ocean Breeze, Salty, some classic Modest Mouse there. Loving the new Modest Mouse tune that we've been playing for you right here on Lightning 100. Boomtown Rats is Promised. Also heard from Mumford & Sons, Rubber Band Man with Hozier. And the new one from The Revivalist. The song's called Heart Stop. It's on a brand new album out July 24th called Get It Honest. Great music on the way for you this afternoon, leading you right up to Radio Lightning. That'll begin at 5 o'clock, and we'll do a Rolling Stones show beginning at 5. That'll wrap up at 6, and then Lightning Casey will be here in studio for another edition of 615 Saturday. Yes, every Saturday from 6 to 8 is nothing but great local lightning music. In between now and then, I've got music on the way from Temples, the new one from Bleachers, Drew Holcomb and the Neighbors. Don't forget Drew and Ellie Holcomb. The Neighbors will be part of both shows as well next Friday and Saturday out at the Ryman. Grab those tickets while you can. Right after this quick commercial timeout, I'll come back with the latest from His Golden Messenger, who will also be in Nashville later this year.
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0: It's music from Snowcaps here on Nashville's independent radio, Lightning 100. Another one from the self-titled release. Song's called Coast. Heard from Weird Nightmare before that from the Hoopla release with Might See You There. Fatboy Slim with Weapon of Choice. Also, as promised, Portugal the Man. We heard the song Silver Spoons, that one featuring Lucius. And, as my friend and co-host Lisa Goh declared on the morning show about a month or so ago, Temples with Jetstream Heart, that is still the clubhouse leader to be the song of the summer. It is Jay here in studio. I am solo on this Saturday afternoon, but never feel alone when I've got all my great friends out in Radio Land. As always, thank you so much for tuning in and spending part of your Saturday with us here on Nashville's independent radio. Brand new edition of Radio Lightning featuring the Rolling Stones at the top of the hour. In between now and then, I've got music from the Marias, Cage the Elephant, our local artist of the week, Kara Frazier, and a new music from our buddy Aaron Lee Tasjan right after this quick commercial break.
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0: Kara Frazier here on Lightning 100, our local artist of the week, getting an assist from Kenny Sharp, another great local artist. Song's called Coming Home. We heard of Monsters and Men with Ordinary Creatures. Cage the Elephant with Too Late to Say Goodbye, his promised music from the Marias. We ran it back for Run Your Mouth, Bella Kay with the song Steady. Again, Jay with you here in studio. Give me about a minute and a half. I'm going to come back with your lightning flashes, sneak in a couple more songs, and then start a brand new edition, a Rolling Stones edition of Radio Lightning at the top of the hour. Feels like
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0: Here are your lightning flashes for Saturday, May 9th. Tonight at 8 p.m. at Ascend Amphitheater, it's an evening with David Byrne. And yes, there are still tickets available. Also happening tonight at 8 o'clock at 3rd and Lindsley, Jeffrey Steele takes the stage tonight at 8. ThirdandLindsley.com to find your tickets for tonight's show or maybe for tomorrow night's show. Maybe both. Yes, we are back at 3rd and Lindsley tomorrow night for Lightning 100's Nashville Sunday Night. Stacey Mitchart's No Rhyme or Reason release party with OJB getting this party started at 7 o'clock. Doors open at 5:30 for Lightning 100's Nashville Sunday Night. Then next Wednesday, May 13th, out at the 8th room, it's Half Batch Brewing presenting the Mass Acoustics. Early show starts at 6:30. That is a 21 and over event next Wednesday out at the 8th room. Rolling Stones edition of Radio Lightning starting at the top of the hour. Right now, I'm going to play the new one from Jack White. Don't forget, you get a chance to see Jack at The Truth October 9th. In fact, you can enter to win a free pair of tickets to that show right now on the ticket window over at lightning100.com. 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
1: It's time for a Rolling Stones edition of Radio Lightning here on Nashville's independent radio, Lightning 100. Jason with you here in studio. And yes, I've got about 60 minutes, minus commercials, of course, worth of Rolling Stones classics over the next 60 minutes. Of course, Stones fans, I'm sure, excited. Well, me being one of them, I can definitely say I am excited about yet another new Stones record. It'll be out on July 10th. It's called Foreign Tongues. In fact, we've already started playing the new song, In the Stars, but we're going to roll it back. I'm actually going to kick it off with a tune that was originally released as a non-album single back in July of 1969. It was also the first release following Brian Jones' death and introduced new guitarist Mick Taylor, one of my favorite all-time Rolling Stones tracks. Not saying something because there are a lot of them. It's time for some honky-tonk women here on Radio Lightning.

0: Radio Lightning with the Stones from Exile on Main Street. Tumbling Dice from Out of Our Heads, vintage 1965. Before that, it was I think some folks would maybe argue it's the greatest guitar riff in history. Certainly one of the most recognizable. I Can't Get No Satisfaction. Her Jumpin' Jack Flash and got it rolling with Honky Tonk Women. Again, I was doing a little research. It was never released as an album single. It was a non-album single. The B-side in the UK was Street Fighting Man, and the B-side here in the States was You Can't Always Get What You Want. Went all the way back to July of 1969. Rolling forward, I got more great Stones music lined up between now and the top of the hour. Quick commercial timeout. Back right after this.
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0: And back to our Rolling Stones edition of Radio Lightning. Going to go back to 1978. That's when the Stones released Some Girls, and that's where we find Miss You. It's the Rolling Stones on Radio Lightning.

Radio Lightning with the Rolling Stones, Mixed Emotions from 1989, Steel Wheels. We also heard Rip This Joint, another one from Exile on Main Street. Miss You from 1978's Some Girls. That's the thing about the Stones, right? We go to the 80s, we go to the 90s, we go to current. They got a new album coming out in July. Yes, we are doing a Rolling Stones themed edition of Radio Lightning. We can go pretty much to any decade. So how about we go back one more time to the 60s? It was 1966 when the Stones released Aftermath. Here's Paint It Black on Radio Lightning.

0: Radio Lightning, a nice long set of The Stones. Can't You Hear Me Knocking? That's from Sticky Fingers. It was Ruby Tuesday from Between the Buttons. We also heard Doo-Doo, Heartbreaker. That's from Goat's Head Soup. Love is Strong from Voodoo Lounge, and a couple from Aftermath, Under My Thumb and Paint It Black. Yes, it's a Stones edition of Radio Lightning. I room for one more tune. We'll get to it right after this Last Time Out.
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0: 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And again, Stones fans, get ready. July 10th, we get the new album, Foreign Tongues. We're going to take it back to 1974. We kind of have to, right? Because it's only rock and roll, but we like it. Wrapping up a Rolling Stones edition of Radio Lightning.

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1: By the summer of 1920, 35 states had ratified the 19th Amendment. The 19th Amendment said the right of citizens of the United States to vote shouldn't be denied or abridged by the United States or by any state on account of sex. The 19th Amendment extended the right to vote to women, and 35 states had ratified it, and it needed 36. It was one vote short. Now, here in Tennessee, it had gotten through the Senate, but it stalled out in the House of Representatives. And it prompted all kinds of pro-suffrage and anti-suffrage types to come down here to Nashville because, again, if Tennessee voted in its favor, the 19th Amendment was going to pass. It was going to be adopted. This is kind of – it's weird to think about this being a big deal, too. But, you know, at one point, Tennessee was a swing state. So after all kinds of lobbying and debate, it came down to a 48-48 tie. The speaker was going to call to ratify it. And it looked like nothing was going to break this tie, and so it would remain deadlocked, and the issue would just kind of die on the vine. That morning, Harry Byrne was a 24-year-old representative. He was out of East Tennessee. A couple years prior, he had become the youngest member of the state legislature. He was also staunchly anti-suffrage. And that morning, he got a note from his mother, Miss Phoebe Byrne, known to her family and her friends as Miss Phoebe. And she wrote to him, hurrah, and vote for suffrage. And she goes on to say that she had noticed some of the speeches against suffrage, and they were bitter. She says, I've been waiting to see how you stood, but I haven't noticed anything yet. She sent that to her own son, because you don't mess with Tennessee mamas. So when he went up to vote, he had his mom's letter in his hand, and he said, to passing it so quickly that all of his other legislators, it kind of took a second to realize what had just happened. It took a second for them to realize they had just voted to ratify the 19th Amendment. And then as soon as they did realize they'd ratified the 19th Amendment, the mob got mad and they went after Harry. And Harry ran up to the attic of the state capitol. He kind of had to hide out there for a while. For a minute, he was out on the third floor ledge because his buddies were, well, they were mad at him, and now they were going to beat the fool out of him all at once. He got caught between his mother and the mob, and he chose to face the mob because you don't mess with Tennessee mamas. And he kind of touched on this the next day. He gave a speech to the assembly and was kind of explaining why he voted at the last minute. He said, I believe we have a moral and legal right to ratify. But then he made it clear, too, that his mob did send him a letter and that, the quote was, I know that a mother's advice is always safest for her boy to follow, and my mother wanted me to vote for ratification because you don't mess with Tennessee mamas because you're not going to win, and they're just going to up and make history. It's 615 Saturday.

6-1-5 Saturday on Nashville's Independent Radio Lightning 100. There's Eva Cassell. That's a new one. That's called Good Enough. Good evening. Welcome. My name is Casey. Hope we find you happy and healthy and ready for 2 hours of local lightning. You know the routine. A lot of what we're going to play tonight, it first got in here because you sent it to us. It's your music, lightning100.com/the615. We will also hear our local artist of the week. That's coming up next hour, right now. Here is an artist that a whole bunch of us just had a chance to see over at Third and Lindsley, and Kendall Wilde absolutely brought it, did a great job live on this song, too. It's one called Higher, and it's 615 Saturday on Nashville's Independent Radio, Lightning 100.

0: 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That's All My Fault. And it was Ricky before that doing Love Me. My name is Casey, and we would love to see you tomorrow at 3rd and Lindsley, Lightning 100's Nashville Sunday night. We return live, and we're coming back with Stacy Mitchart with OJB. 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

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That one came in at lightning100.com/the615, and I believe I saw Paper Girl has a new one that's about to come out or has just released a brand new one, like here imminently. I like Paper Girl. That's good stuff. It is Casey, Brennan Weddle coming up this hour. Also going to hear from Courtney Marie Andrews and right now Luna Lay, another one of your submissions. lightning100.com/the615. That's where we found this one. It's called Daydreaming on 615 Saturday.

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Aaron Ray, you know, Jason Molina song. I can find 3.5 minutes for that. You know it? Whippoorwill, we just heard, with Abigail Oakley. Abigail sent that one to us. Call Your Girlfriend from lightning100.com/the615. The latest from Courtney Marie Andrews. It's one called Hangman on 615 Saturday on Nashville's independent radio, Lightning 100.

0: 615 Saturday. It's on Nashville's independent radio, Lightning 100. Brennan Weddle there. That is 6 o'clock news. If it sounds like Waxahachie is on that one, it's because Waxahachie is on that one. Mickey Brayboy before that with If You Can Hear Me. My name is Casey, and we are just about to the midway point this evening. Having a blast this evening. Hope you are, too. Coming up in our second hour, we're going to hear from Allison Young, and we'll kick it off with something from Casey Musgraves. This has been out about a week or so. It's a duet with Casey Musgraves and Gregory Allen Isaacov. That's coming up to open up our second hour. We'll do these, and we'll be right back, and we'll have more of 615 Saturday coming up next on Nashville's independent radio, Lightning 100.
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